the soul can do. We all ask about the meaning of scared. Well, I'm the professor, and all I can tell you is why you're still sleeping. The saints are so weak because things to go bad haven't yet had the chance to be born.

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0: Sing along with me. It's a scooby-dooby-dooby-dooby melody.

land. 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Some hearts they set alight just to be frozen. And so we're out of time.

have a grand party to friends and relations who would not forget them when come to the wall of you. Don't listen, I'd make a race, listen to Rose and Nuxions and Lanigan from. To be sure, God's invitations for all the nice boys and girls that I'd ask. And listen, the minute that friends and relations are dancing as merry as peace when they cast.

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get up, you ornery cuss, or you'll be the death of us. I'm so weary, but I'll help you if I can. All right, Dan, perhaps it's best that we stop a while and rest. For it's still 100 yards to Marianne.

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He'd have made it, but he just couldn't leave old Dan. 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He was just 100 yards away.

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0: Ja, tolles Lied. Is it raining at your house? Das war Vern Gustin. Jerry Lee Lewis kommt jetzt mit einer Extended Version of the Haunted House.
1: All right. Gonna be okay, I learned a word. Well, reading this mother here is like cramming a wet noodle.
2: In Cajun.
1: No, I can read it. I believe my left deal here on the ear is not coming through, you know.
2: Your left earphone?
1: Yeah.
2: Let me get you another pair here.
1: Mercy. How are you doing?
3: Hard for the special.
1: Mercy, mercy, mercy.
3: You've been working hard, huh?
1: Rocking on. Use your bit.
3: That's the name of the game.
1: Duh. Yeah, I know, duh.
3: All right.
2: Is your phone working, Jerry?
1: Yeah.
2: Run one down?
1: Yeah, let's put one down.
2: Tape rolling.
1: I just moved in my new house today. Moving was hard, but I got squared away. Bell started ringing and chains rattled loud. I knew I'd done moved in a haunted house.

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We are

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Don't leave this night, make your eyes listen to rows and auctions at Lanigan Farm. To be sure, God's invitations for all the nice boys and girls that I'd ask. And listen a minute, the friends and relations are dancing as merry as peace when they cast.

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Face of the Piper was native and strangled, they squeezed up his pipes, but his shanties and all, and the girls and their ribbons, they all got entangled, and that put an end to Lanigan's ball. 6 long months I spent in Dublin, 6 long months doing nothing at all. 6 long months I spent in Dublin, learning to dance well.

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